is a state of mind, a state of sound, a state of dance. We elevate you to a higher level of being. Evolve your life's journey. Don't get lost in the groove.

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1: Selfish, yeah, I know. But you got the kind of love that makes me want it all.

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You got my attention. 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What was it you wanted when you were kissing my cheek?

would it be? 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Is it something comes natural? Is it easy to say? Why do you want it? Why are you?

0: Reissues. Das Superfly Album der Woche. Artist
1: Tom Funk. So tell me, baby, what's it gonna be?
0: Try to make your mind up. Album title
1: What's it gonna be? Ooh, yeah, yeah. I can't
0: give you up, no, no, no, no. Das Superfly Album der Woche. We love music.

1-2-1-2, what it do? Back without a clue. You're inside the Death Row Review. I'm your host with the most. And we're gonna end this 2024 with a bang. I want you to lay back and enjoy yourself. All you roller skaters out there, grab your skates and get ready for a trip.

0: delights fellow. She went out the window to have a and so.
1: There's a lot of hugging them, a lot of kissing them, a lot of hugging them, a lot of kissing them, a lot of happy talk, a lot of moon above. But very little time, I've had a little time to make a lot of love, to make a lot of love, which is a normal swing, to make a lot of love, for it is summertime,

Suddenly the papa came, and then the mama came, and then the sister came, and then the brother came, and then the uncle came, and then the cousin came, and if the cousin came. And I can tell you this, it was a very shame, because the papa came, and then the mama came, and then the sister came, and then the brother came, and then the cousin came, and if the cousin came.

Yes, it was a dirty shame, because the papa came, and then the mama came, and then the sister came, and then the brother came, and then the cousin came, and if the cousin came. And I can tell you this, it was a dirty shame, because the papa came, and then the mama came, and then the sister came, and then the brother came.

0: But are you willing to compromise within a religion?
1: To compromise? What is compromising? Compromising for what? Compromising for what reason?

0: I think if you were to think about it in terms of analyzing.
1: You said all these things.
0: Yes.

0: 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Der Medientipp des Tages.
1: Darling, I want my gay rights now.
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4: 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Marsha!
5: Street people and the drag queens were the vanguard of the movement. Stonewall, Marsha and I fought the cops off.
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2: Marsha was famous all around the world. 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
7: The Death and Life of Marsha P. Johnson beleuchtet das Leben und den ungeklärten Tod der Trans-Ikone Marsha P. Johnson. Regisseur David Franz zeichnet ihren Weg von der Street Queen der Christopher Street bis zur Mitbegründerin der ersten Transaktivistinnengruppe Star gemeinsam mit Sylvia Rivera nach.
8: I have been beaten. I have been thrown in jail. I have lost my job for gay liberation. Revolution now!
9: I don't bite my tongue for nobody, which can get you murdered, you know.
10: Police, just brush it off.
2: I'll get to the bottom of it. There's a massive number of trans women who have been murdered. And they're yelling out from their graves for justice.
7: Die Doku verbindet Archivmaterial aus mehreren Jahrzehnten mit der Spurensuche der heutigen Aktivistin Victoria Cruz, die Fragen zu Johnsons Tod neu stellt. 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

0: entsteht ein vielschichtiges Bild zweier Pionierinnen der LGBTQIA+-Bewegung und eines gesellschaftlichen Kampfes, der bis heute nachhallt. The Death and Life of Marsha P. Johnson. Zu sehen auf Netflix.
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2: Do you have a minute to spare? I'm so glad. Thank you. 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And I see you've been working on yourself as well. 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

0: Life is funny.
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5: Street people and the drag queens were the vanguard of the movement. 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
7: The Death and Life of Marsha P. Johnson beleuchtet das Leben und den ungeklärten Tod der Trans-Ikone Marsha P. Johnson. Regisseur David Franz zeichnet ihren Weg von der Street Queen der Christopher Street bis zur Mitbegründerin der ersten Transaktivistinnengruppe Star gemeinsam mit Sylvia Rivera nach.
8: I have been beaten. I have been thrown in jail. I have lost my job for gay liberation. Revolution now!
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7: Die Doku verbindet Archivmaterial aus mehreren Jahrzehnten mit der Spurensuche der heutigen Aktivistin Victoria Cruz, die Fragen zu Johnsons Tod neu stellt. 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The Death and Life of Marsha P. Johnson. Zu sehen auf Netflix.
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0: listen, I can speak very loud because the mafia is around. But I'm Gilbert from Versatile Records, so please tune in. 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

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It is going to be an expensive trip because it will cost you your love, your man, your woman, everything. So now, I want everybody to get up, put on your dancing shoes.

will get your miss on. And we're all getting together for a boogie celebration.